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We got to say congratulations.

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You know, with all this hot weather we've been having, the coolest place to escape the heat is over at KB Extreme. 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Eat, drink, bowl, sing, and play all under one air-conditioned roof. 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When we come back, we got the Brown Boys, KWXX.

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Enjoy an evening of gratitude, friendship, drumming, dancing, and delicious local favorites. 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Is the

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0: night. Major Raja coming soon. More talk story to come as we approach Aloha Friday and the weekend. 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

0: Happy Aloha Thursday, Kako. Aloha Friday Eve. It's Cousin Kuehu of the Breakfast Luau. As we say, congrats to Akamai winners on the morning, Brother Pono and Jaslyn. Pono knew today's the heavenly birthday of Lucille Ball, who briefly worked under the stage name Diane Belmont and even worked as a fashion and hat model in New York City. Jazz score tickets to Maui Saturday, August 29th. Major Raja coming soon. More talk story to come as we approach Aloha Friday and the weekend. More chances to win right here with me on the station with Moinas more often.
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Westside family waking up in Kona, mostly sunny. Light and variable trade winds, 5 to 8 miles per hour this morning. Hailua Kona high around 89. Hilo side family waking up with us, partly sunny today. Scattered showers throughout your Aloha Friday. Light and variable winds as well, becoming north-northeast, 5 to 9 miles per hour this afternoon. Hilo high around 82 today. And our Ohana in Pahala Kau, mostly sunny skies as well. Isolated showers, trades are light and variable, becoming east-southeast 9 to 14 miles per hour this morning. Pahala Kau high around 88. We'll keep you posted right here on air and online, kwxx.com at that weather tab. Speaking of the elements, as the sun rises on your end of the Mauna, our female vocalist of the year, it's Tita Kim, KWXX. Kimi Yang.

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Extra safe travels out there. News headlines up next, plus more chances for you to win. 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

As promised, Analia Brown, Kabaka Pyramid, Ha'olilaha now. Happy birthday, you folks, on this Aloha Friday and through the upcoming weekend. 7:20, right into news headlines we go. 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Coming up in the news, family, this 7 o'clock hour, federal officials have traced a multi-state salmonella outbreak to jalapeno peppers from a grower in Sinaloa, Mexico. At least 345 people in 27 states have fallen ill. We'll let you know why and what you need to know in our news today. Alongside news closer to home, bail remains set at more than $1.7 million for a Mountain View man charged in a Livingston subdivision shooting. Updates to that story today.

0: Kala, and we're going to send you and a friend or family to see Maole coming up Saturday, August 29th, right there at the Ho'olulu Complex in Hilo, okay?
1: Thank you.
0: All right there, Tita. You tell everybody out there, Aleha, what station just made you our Akamai winner?
1: KWXX.
0: Right there, Aleha, our Akamai winner this hour for knowing that the song we played...

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This Aloha Friday, 7 to 15. Now right into full news we go this hour. 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Same great care when you need them. Their modern space is open daily 7 a.m. to 7 p.m. In national and world news, federal officials have traced the multi-state salmonella outbreak to jalapeno peppers from a grower in Sinaloa, Mexico. At least 345 people in 27 states have fallen ill. Most cases are in Minnesota and Colorado. The Centers for Disease Control and Prevention said that Coast Citrus Distributors brought the peppers into the U.S. The company has recalled the peppers and is notifying customers, including major Mexican food chains like Chipotle, who have removed jalapenos from their restaurants. The Food and Drug Administration is looking into whether any peppers reached grocery stores. No deaths have been reported, but 36 people have been hospitalized. In other news, the Senate committee has voted along party lines to hold Dr. Anthony Fauci in contempt of Congress over his refusal to answer questions at a hearing on his handling of the COVID-19 pandemic. The vote sets up a referral to the Department of Justice for potential investigation over whether the country's longtime top infectious disease official properly exercised his constitutional rights. Democrats are questioning whether the referral would be valid if the full Senate was bypassed. News closer to home, bail remains set at more than $1.7 million for a Mountain View man charged in a Livingston subdivision shooting. Prosecutors say 35-year-old Kavika Alika'ani is accused of shooting a 53-year-old Hilo man multiple times following a verbal dispute early Tuesday morning. Ani faces charges including second-degree attempted murder and use of a firearm in the commission of a felony. A preliminary hearing is set for August 10. Governor Green announced that the One Ohana Fund has now offered the full $175 million available through the program to families of those who died and individuals who suffered serious injuries in the August 2023 Maui wildfires. The fund has provided compensation offers for 162 eligible claims, including

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And Foodie Fridays coming up for Kanaka Minute as well. Rounding out the hour with some kapena. Good morning, Kia Okaha. KWXX.

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Yes, sir. Rounding out this hour, Hawaiians at heart on this Aloha Friday, August 7th. Hope it's treating you well. Don't forget, every time you pick up the kids from school, as soon as they come home, one thing you ain't learned today, what you had for lunch today, besides, you know, those questions, but make sure you ask them, what is one thing you ain't

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0: Got a text in from Dar of Ekolu. She said, new Ekolu music coming soon. Coming soon, she said. Be on the lookout for that. We got all the best Feel Good Island music taking you through your Aloha Friday and Nawai Ho'olu'u Ke Anoe Noe coming up. We got Kanaka Fire on the way. You know, the coolest place to escape the heat is at KB Extreme. Eat, drink, bowl, sing, and play all under one air-conditioned roof. 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We'll be right back. Why you? Right after this.
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